0: rocking the empire.
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2: What's going on here? The bowler should take them down here and see if the security business.

0: can have it. 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John DeSantis over there. What's going on, man?
1: What is up, Daryl? Glad to be back, man. Had to take yesterday off. The weekend was just too much. But I am back today, and since it's my first day back, I know it's not the beginning of the week for everybody else, but we're making it easy to win today with Even a Crackhead Can Win on a Tuesday.
0: I see you working for your brain session right now.
1: Indeed.
0: Is that what that is? Is that what you got going?
1: Indeed.
0: I see you got the Kegger t-shirt on.
1: Yeah,
0: you know, like rocking that the Kegger t-shirt.
1: I'm loving like the they're great, and they're collectible too.
0: they are. And they come in handy, especially when you go, I haven't
1: laundry.
0: Haven't done laundry day yet. Grab me that Kegger shirt. Let's do it. Hey, thank you for hanging. I'm back with you tomorrow, all right? We'll mess around on a Wednesday, get you looking towards the weekend. It's 96.7 KCAL Rocks.

0: 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They just released an all-Spanish album. We just posted up information on our Instagram and Facebook. Go check that out. Coming up at 8 o'clock, new music on Freshly Squeezed and a song we played a while ago, but it's reached number one on the active rock chart. We'll play it again tonight, 8 o'clock on KCAL.
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falling away from me. It's falling away from me. Life's falling away from me.

David Lee Roth. You know, we heard earlier that David Lee Roth is canceling a bunch of his tour dates. Maybe now we know why.

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1: 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Yeah. You know the one-person show? We all have that friend. 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

0: Let's talk everyday objects that are double agents. They secretly have more than one job. Do you know some of the most common items you use every day have double duty capabilities? Here's some of those objects with hidden features that make life a little bit easier. Even something as simple as, did you know the raised bumps on the F and the J keys on the keyboard help you position your hands correctly without looking at the keyboard? That's right. Did you know the home row? Can't you tell I took a typing class? How about the arrow next to your fuel gauge? It points to the side of the car where the gas cap is located. There's a tiny hole in padlocks. It's there to drain water, but also provides a spot for lubricant to be put into the lock if it starts sticking. How about that hole in the middle of a pasta spoon? The hole in the middle of the pasta spoon drains water, but it also measures about one serving of dry spaghetti. Then you got that hole at the end of the tape measure. That's so you can catch it on a nail or a screw, which means measuring can be a one-person job. Then you got those black dots around the windshield. Those actually help protect the adhesive that holds the glass in place, but it also helps with heat distribution. And then how about the loop on the back of some dress shirts? It's actually designed to be hung from that without wrinkling. Who knew they had all these side hustles?
1: They took our game!
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0: Coming up, Macaulay Culkin. He's in talks for making Home Alone 2.

Save your money, man. Save your money, too. It's single, don't last very long. You know what I'm saying? I mean, I've been lucky in this game, too. There's going to be another cat coming out looking like me, sounding like me next year. I know this. It'll be a flip side to what you did. Somebody else trying to spin off like some series.

0: can't stop the spirits when I need you. This life is more than just a read through.
1: It's the Nooner. With Nikki. What do you have for us today, Nikki?
2: Well, I have your 4-pack of tickets to Six Flags Hurricane Harbor, if you're able to guess the person for the Nooner.
3: You know what? I'm hungry.
4: You know, I write a lot. I paint a lot. I just kind of always have like some kind of projects.
3: Uber Eats will deliver carolers to my door. Sing to me.
2: Slay. Hi, it's KKL.
5: Yeah, would it be Will Ferrell?
2: Oh, no, not the right answer.
5: All right, thank you.
2: Thanks for trying, though. You rock. He also did a Christmas movie, obviously, Elf. Hi, it's KKL.
6: Hey, I got an answer for the mystery person. Yeah, is it Macaulay Culkin?
3: I remember the last time I've had the house to myself over the holidays.
2: It's Macaulay Culkin. You got it.
6: Nice.
2: I went with him because apparently he met with Disney. They're talking about doing a Home Alone sequel.
6: I heard that. Yeah, he's going to come back as Kevin McAllister.
2: Yeah. So I went to his 35th anniversary screening last year, and he was saying, oh, I got an idea if they ever were to bring Home Alone back where I don't see my kid often. He locks me in the house and is going to put me through all the traps I put Harry and Marvin them through. So it looks like the tables are going to be turned, and that's what they're thinking if they go through with it.
6: That's a good way to spin that story. That's really cool. I like that.
2: Yeah, because I'm like, how else would it work now with phones and technology? I mean, the kid would be able to get a hold of him.
6: Exactly. No, exactly. He's right there, but now he's going to be turning it around on him, so it'll be interesting.
2: And apparently Disney is kissing his behind because they really want him to take this. They're even offering him another movie. He could do a passion project. So this really could be happening if Macaulay's on board.
6: Hey, you know what? If it works out that you want, we'll take it.
2: Yep, exactly. And now you just scored a 4-pack of tickets to cool off at Six Flags Hurricane Harbor.
6: Right on. That sounds awesome.
2: I know, especially right now. We're in some heat wave here.
6: It is killer, though. It'll be 100 degrees today, probably a little hotter tomorrow, but yeah. Be out there and cool off.
2: Well, we're making that happen for you. Charles, you rock.
6: Right on. Appreciate it. KKL rocks.
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Godsmack this afternoon, 420 Bingenin. And Harupa Valley checking in via the text line for this one. I haven't done this for a while. That's Serenity in KCAL Rocks.

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I say you look so fine that I really want to make you mine. 4, 5, 6, come on and get your kicks. 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
1: 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Jet rocking the umpire. Let's do this. A little after 5 o'clock, it is time to break these out. I got tickets. You want to go check out the Dia de los Deftones Festival. It's going to be happening down at Petco Park on Saturday, November the 7th. The 7th annual one gets bigger every year. I've got a ton of bands playing with them, including AFI and The Neighborhood and a whole bunch more. You want to go check it out? I got some lower bowl tickets for you. Good seats. 909-431-4967. 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Those are yours, man. Just like that. 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